0: 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Dav here. I totally did not mean to press that button. Do you know what? I'm gonna treat you all right, because what I can do is I can press this button here, and we can pretend like nothing happened if I do this.
1: Magic.
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1: We'll edit it out in post.
0: I don't think we can do that. We are live on the radio, Joe. Lesson learned there. Don't press buttons on the mixing desk without looking at what you're doing. That one for me, anyway. Joe's here, and Joe, you've managed to get access to your Truckers MP profile, haven't you?
1: Yes, I have. Okay. So I asked, when did you first start playing Truckers MP? I found that I started, apparently, and this is actually way cooler than I thought it was going to be, 31st of December, 2015.
0: So you were reigning in 2016 on ETS 2 MP, as it was then called. That's the plan.
1: Yeah, apparently so. Probably with my good mates at the time, Jamie and Connor.
0: Oh, big up, Jamie and Connor. And I've got to ask, right, did you get Euro Truck for Christmas? Is this what's happened, do you think? Or did you have it long before then?
1: I feel like I had it long before then. I can't... No, you know what? I think it was a Yogscast.
0: Oh, my God.
1: I think it was one of their jingle jams.
0: Yes, of course.
1: They were playing, yeah, back when they did... Back when Lewis and Simon did stuff. I think they got me onto it that Christmas. I think that's what happened there.
0: Well, ETS 2 MP will never be the same, because it's now Truckers MP. We are in the future, but we are here celebrating the 12th birthday of that very special mod. On the way, more dance bangers. We'll get you some Mojo Lady Hear Me Tonight. So also, we'll play 3 for 3 for the final time this evening, as you can win Farming Simulator 25 for the PC. That is coming up at about 9:30. Stay right there for your latest traffic and travel on the road to Truckers MP next.
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3: 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We'll talk more about that and how you can win Farming Sim 25 in just a sec. Right now, though, let's get the latest across the roads of Truckers MP. Simulation 1, your busiest tonight. The Alpine route is now the busiest. Almost 500 people playing on there tonight. Second to that, the Calais-Duisburg road. And Duisburg and Calais, either end looking busy. On Pro Mods, it's the Kirkenes Quarry road that's looking busiest, but still pretty quiet. A little bit of traffic in Kirkenes as well, but nothing too much to report. If you see something we haven't spotted, you can give us a shout. In-game, use /TFM-traffic when it's safe and legal to do so. And right now, that's your latest. Disclosure and Aluna George.

0: Disclosure and Alina George, White Noise on Truckers FM. It's 9:31 across the UK, and it's Stav and Joe celebrating 12 years of Truckers MP. Hello, Joe.
1: Hello, how's it going?
0: It's good. I'm enjoying this, man. It's so much fun. And we've got something very special right now, the final edition of 3 for 3. Tell us a bit more, Joe.
1: So if you are currently chilling in the Discord, if you're not, then you should be, discord.gg/truckersfm. You can be in with a chance to win our last giveaway, for us anyway, of the night, which is a copy of Farming Sim 25. To do so, just join the listener lounge, and if you're lucky, we'll pick you out.
0: And then we'll play 3 for 3. That's it. It's as easy as that. It's the easiest quiz on the radio. 3 really easy questions. All you've got to do, join the listener lounge at discord.gg/truckersfm. And we'll do that in about 3 minutes. Right now, it is time to get your hands, and maybe if you're in-game on the Truckers MP Festival, your horns in the air. This is a Zombination, Kerncraft.

0: 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Thank you so much for all your company tonight, and we're delighted to say we've got one more guest on the line tonight. A good evening to Joao. Hello.
1: Hello.
0: How's it going? You good?
1: Yeah, I'm good. A bit tired from work, but I'm all good.
0: Okay, you say you're a little bit tired from work. What is it that you do for a living then?
1: So I have two jobs. One of them is I help young people and promote them to get into aviation. So I fly planes and fix them and promote aviation in general and help them get into these positions. And I also work at a hotel.
0: That's amazing. And I'm gonna pass it over to Joe here, because Joe, I think you'll admit to this. You are a massive airplane nerd. Am I right?
2: I have been absolutely buzzing to talk about planes on this radio station for a while now. People talk about trains a lot. I hear a lot of talk about trains, but
0: and trucks,
2: obviously. But where are the planes? What's your favorite plane? Do you have a favorite general aviation plane?
1: General aviation, I really like the Piper Warrior, as that one, I feel like it feels quite nice to fly. The handling as well, like, it's just perfect.
2: Class, that is class.
0: And I just saw as well, earlier in the Discord, you posted a video. Was that you landing that plane?
1: Yes, I've also worked with Ryanair fixing their planes, so the big ones as well, and I've also spoken to the founder of Ryanair.
0: Oh, that's awesome. Big O'Leary. He lives just down south from me here in Belfast. And listen,
1: O'Leary.
0: Oh, not
1: O'Leary's
0: O'Leary.
1: CEO. It was Declan Ryan. Oh. O'Leary is the one who managed it. Declan is the one who started it with his father, Tony.
0: Right, I've got you. Okay, right. My trivia knowledge is bad, but your trivia knowledge, with any luck, will be good as we play 3 for 3 for the final time today. We've still got more prizes to give away with Ram, but right now we are giving away a copy of Farming Sim 25. You've got 3 questions to answer correctly. They're nice and easy ones, and if you answer those correctly, you are in with your copy of FS25. Are you ready?
1: I'm absolutely ready.
0: Let's do this. Joe, do you want to take it away with question one?
2: Okay, so question one. Espresso is a number one song by which artist?
1: Sabrina Carpenter.
0: Correct. Oh, it would help if I had the button. Hold on. The ding has gone wrong. Here we go. Hold on. Say that again. Who was it?
1: Sabrina Carpenter.
0: Correct.
2: Yes.
0: Right, on to question number two now. You are now on to question two for Farming Sim 25. Make a noise like a truck starting up. That is
2: absolutely
0: possibly the greatest radio we've ever broadcast on this station.
2: Brilliant.
0: For that, you're on basically like 6 for 3 at this point. But for good measure, question three. What is 8 minus 5?
1: 8 minus 5 is 3, I believe.
0: Congratulations,
2: yes.
0: You have done it!
1: I won!
0: You've done it! You are our third and final winner of the 3 for 3 game. You've won you've won Farming Sim 25 for PC. Are you going to look forward to playing that this weekend? Is that what's on the cards, or are we going to have to wait a little bit longer? Are you busy?
1: I'm going to play it this weekend and all night today, hopefully.
0: Amazing. Well, Amazing. Listen, enjoy, and thank you so much for listening to Truckers FM. Stay tuned for more giveaways as we celebrate 12 years of the iconic Truckers MP. And right now, this is Daft Punk and One More Time. One more time.

0: What an evening we've had. We've still got 15 minutes of the show left to go. Coming up tonight on Truckers FM, you've got Ram, Rock and Metal, Moloko, and Sing It Back playing on your radio there, Daft Punk, and One More Time Too. We've got nothing left to give away, but Ram is opening the treasure chest once again, celebrating Truckers MP12. And in the meantime, I'll play you something from Fred again, Delilah Montague, Pull Me Out of This, and a big old throwback as well. How'd you fancy Dario G and Sunshine before 10?
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0: had a wonderful night. I hope you have had a wonderful night too.
1: It's been incredible, hasn't it? We've given away prizes. Congratulations to everyone that won on 3 for 3. Also, we had a bit of a chaotic start, didn't we? That involved me quite literally sprinting into the flat where we're broadcasting from tonight in Belfast. And we got in on time. And since then, it's been relatively smooth sailing. So that's a good thing. It's Dav and Joe here with you, by the way. Joe, you're back tomorrow, aren't you?
0: I'm back tomorrow from 1 till 3 for everything a bit alternative, for a bit more of a rocky kind of vibe.
1: Okay, because I don't think we've been playing a little bit less rock tonight than usual. You enjoyed it?
0: I have enjoyed it. I don't tend to do the more pop stuff on the radios these days too much. I need my rock fix, but you know, I've got good news on that front.
1: Oh, go on.
0: We've got the wonderful Ram up next.
1: That we do. From 10 o'clock, it's nothing but rock and metal. And from us here in Belfast tonight, Dav and Joe, happy birthday, Truckers MP.
0: Happy
1: and we're
0: birthday.
1: Signing off with this. Ram, this is perfect to segue into Ram's show.
0: I have nothing
1: show.
0: To do with this, Ram.
1: Who likes a bit of RuPaul? We do.

Well, good evening. Welcome to the Rock and Metal Extravaganza here on TFM, led by yours truly, the freak of TFM. Get ready because we're about to embark on a two-hour rock and metal journey. Love you headbanging until that final chord. Why, I sounded like a pirate there, but we're going to go with it. Let's crank up the excitement and kickstart the show for an electrifying rock and metal experience. Now, if you're currently live and headbanging to the music on air, let me know by heading to charakas.fm and dropping your streaming platform link. I'll make sure to give you a shout out on the airwaves. Now, ladies and gentlemen, let's get rocking. Let's get headbanging. Up first there tonight was Alter Bridge with Metalingus, which is also known as Edge's theme song from WWE. Don't know what this extra W stands for, but sure, WWE. I said it again, whatever. Big shout out to Daffin Show. The last 2 hours of awesome music. And what do you think of those quizzes? And I must say, that truck impression was on the money. Nailed it. Absolutely nailed it. Yeah, I've got a couple of things to give away during tonight's show. We'll get more on that very, very soon. But let's do a few really awesome rock tracks, shall we? We've got Dead Sarah, we've got Skillet. Before that, though, and Hailstorm. Love bites, and so do I. Let's kick it.

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2: Well, there we go. That was a little bit of Dead Sarah with Weatherman, Skillet with Monster, and Hailstorm with Love Bite, So Do I. We had a shout-out come in from Techhead HD2. Well, it wasn't more of a shout-out, it was more of a question. Hey, Ram, if you could only listen to one rock-metal album for the rest of your life, what would it be and why? That is a very hard question to answer, but I have thought of an answer. It's an album that I keep coming back to all the time. Different songs of it keep coming back to me. It has one of my favorite songs of all time in it. It's an album that was released 2nd December 2011 by Nightwish. It's called Imaginarium, or Imaginarium. Absolute phenomenal album. If you've never listened to it before, definitely worth a check out. But yeah, let me know the answer to that question as well if you're listening along. What would be your only brain? If you could only listen to one rock/metal album for the rest of your life, what would it be and why? Before you could do that, got to get into tonight's competition. Now, prizes that you can win is Farmers Dynasty 2 and ATS Origin DLC. Now, how do you get in them? That's the question you're going to ask, isn't it? Yes, it is. So, as you may have noticed at the beginning of the show, when you heard that air raid siren, I do like a good siren. So, over the next few tracks, for one of the tracks plays, there is gonna be an air raid siren that goes off. It's very simple. All you do is send a shout out in, and that's a shout out, not a request. So hit send request, change it to shout out. And all you need to do is

and that'll get you within a chance of winning either Farmers Dynasty 2 or ATS Oregon DLC. This is going to be good, so keep an eye out for that air raid siren. Don't set it in yet because it's not being played.

0: then, let's have a look, shall we? So, the Air Raid Siren did get played. It got played before Stitched Apart with The Hunting. A few of you tried to get it. Two people, though, got in just, and I mean just before the rest. One person said rock, did say the same metal. Not sure where you got that from, but, well, I can guess where you got it from, rock and metal, but, well, we had to get metal sent in, and it was first come, first win. Oh, the two people that got it in first. Very, very, very close indeed. So, who got it in first? Well, honorable mention goes out to Samito246, just outside of the second place, but very, very close. And I mean, when I say just outside, I mean within microseconds. Like microseconds. So, shout out to you. But getting their hands on a copy of the ATS Oregon DLC. And I'm really sorry if I butcher your name here. It's J-O... Oh, God, this name. I am terrible with names. J-O Fontes the Pilot. If I butchered your name, I apologize. You got yourself on the hands of the ATS Oregon DLC. Pop a ticket in the main TFM Discord. We'll get that to you as quickly as possible. And the person who has won themselves a copy of Farmer's Dynasty 2 is Dr. Oh, this name again. I'm terrible with names. Dr. Google? Google. I'm really sorry if I butchered that. It's Dr., which I get that part right. Dr. G-U-G-L. You have won yourself a copy of Farmer's Dynasty 2. Oh, head over to discord.gg/druggersfm if you have won one of those things. Open a ticket and we'll get you those keys sent to you as quickly as possible. Linkin Park is on the way though for your next. Congratulations and happy birthday to TMP, because TMP, can't believe I'm saying this because I've been playing TMP since the start. TMP is 12 years old. I feel old.
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5: Yeah, here we go for the 100th time. Hand grenade pins in every line. Throw them up and let something shine. Going at them up. My filthy mouth, no excuse. Find a new place to hang this noose.

You can't beat some Linkin Park, can you? Bleed It Out there on TFM. We also had Stitched Up the Heart, The Hunting, State of Mind, Seeing Red, and Eva Under Fire with Blow, featuring Spencer Charnas of Ice Nine Kills. Absolute phenomenal music to kick the show off. It is now over to your request, though. Oh, if you have a request, put in truckers.fm, send requests and let me know what you want to hear in that rock and metal genre. Here's the second giveaway of the evening. So I'm going to put all the names, maybe not actually. Actually, we will do it. Put all the names that come in during the second hour of the show. So that's between 2300 hours here in the UK and midnight. I'm going to put all the names that come in on the request line into a random name picker, and then we will draw that at the end of the show. Please make sure you put in your Discord names in your requests during that second hour. If I have the music, I will also play it as well, or I'll try to. But yes, got some heavy music on the way. We really, really do. Heavy music. We've got Beasts of Valhalla asking for some Lamb of God. We've got Metal Trucking. I must admit, I was surprised when I saw this request. Because I will warn you, it's going to get heavy. When I say heavy, I mean very, very, very, very heavy. It's not very often we play like proper hardcore metal. It's going to happen tonight. Metal Truckin', this one goes out to you. Here we go.

Whoever appeals to the law against his fellow man is either a fool or a coward. Whoever cannot take care of himself without that law is both. For a wounded man shall say to his assailant, if I live, I will kill you. If I die, you are forgiven. Such is the rule of honor.

Oh, well, there we go. Arch enemy in the eye of the storm. Lamb of God, a materia. And a name that I can't pronounce. So, Dimubugu the Sacrilicious Scorn. Probably butchered that, but hey-ho. I forgot to mention what the price for the giveaway is, didn't I? That's great, isn't it? Oh, don't put your requests in yet. With your Discord names on them. So, we're in the second hour, so it's from 11 p.m, so that's 2300 hours here in the UK, which, if you're in a different part of the world, it's in 6 minutes time. So it's the next hour. The next hour of the show. If you put a request in during that hour, make sure you put your Discord name as your name on the request line. You will be within the chance of winning Kerbal Space Program. Now, if you don't know what Kerbal Space Program is, it is a phenomenal game. One of my favorite game, actually, I'm going to say it. My favorite game of all time. It is a physics rocket. It's basically a rocket science game. Yeah. So if you're a nerd like me and you like space, you like that type of thing, am I going to double it down? Nerd like me, because I'm a nerd for space. I love space. You'll love Kerbal Space Program. If you haven't got it already, make sure you send a request in during that second hour of the show. That's 2300 at midnight, and I'll do the draw for the last song of the show. I'll let you know when I'm closing the entries. It'll probably be around about 10 to midnight, and then you will you'll get that chance of winning that game. All that though, System of a Down and Powerwolf are on the way, and then I'll let you know that competition is open.

0: Howlwolf there with Sinners of the Seven Seas. System of a Down with Aerials. Those two requests going out to... Oh, God, names. Where are they? What's the names? Oh, yeah. Receiver who said, hello, can you please play a Powerwolf song, but don't play a certain song again? Not that it's a bad song or anything. It's just every time I've requested a song by Powerwolf that you have always got, you haven't got, you always play that song. Hee hee. Oh, that one was all right instead then. Oh, I'm joking. Thank you. Thank you for that request. Very much appreciated. And then we had Nob_Daff. I'm not a fan of Daff trucks, you know. You asked for some System of a Down, so thank you very much. I believe someone else did, but I can't see it. So I'm theming I may have forgot about it. Very simple. This is how you need to enter the competition during this second hour of the show. Send a request in with your Discord name as the name and the request, obviously, as the request. Or you can pop a shout out in, either or, doesn't matter. Just get your name with the Discord, with your Discord name somewhere on our request line. You'll be within the chance of winning Kerbal Space Program, the original one, not the second one. Because I have very strong opinions about that second one. And if you played it, you know why. But yeah, the first one, the original, greatest one. Kerbal Space Program, you can get yourselves a chance of winning Kerbal Space Program. Either send a request in the Discord or shout out with /TFM-quest. That's the game. That's in the game, isn't it? /request or /shout out in the Discord, sorry. Or you can do it in-game /TFM-request. Just remember, in-game, though, it will put your TMP name in. So don't do it in-game if you want to enter the competition. 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And if you do that within the second hour, until I tell you that the entries are closed, you'll be within a chance of winning Kerbal Space Program. It's really that simple.
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Electric Core Boy, Hypercharged on TFM, AC/DC, Thunderstruck, Ozzy Osbourne, Mama, I'm Coming Home, and Sabaton, 82nd all the way. Leo asking for Mama, I'm Coming Home, saying Ozzy Osbourne, Mama, I'm Coming Home, or Crazy Train, if you have either of them. Black Sabbath, apparently. Okay. Shout out to the family as well. All six of us trucking together. And Jay said, can you shout out to the love of my life, Theodore? Could I request Ozzy Osbourne, Mama, I'm Coming Home? Be great, but if not, just dedicate a track to him. Well, there we go. Both of you, thank you for that request. 82nd all the way going out to Aero Expert. Sorry, my brain went blank there. Netgear, Logistics, and Friends. Oh, what a great, great few tracks we've got there. We've got about 36 minutes left of the show. As I've been saying, if you want to get involved with the giveaway, all you do is just pop a request or a shout out in with your Discord name as a name and whatever you want to say if you're doing a shout out or the request. I'll try and play it if I can. Give me the chance of winning Kerbal Space Program. Is that simple? Oh, this next one is going out to name. My brain's gone blank. There we go. Dreamy. You've asked for a bit of Avatar with Don't Go Into the Forest.

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2: 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Join me, Matt, Sunday, 4 till 6 p.m. UK time, as we count down the top 30 most played songs from the station over the past 7 days. Get requesting your favourite songs now for the chance for it to appear in the chart on Sunday. And you can join me from 4 till 6 p.m. for 2 hours of the top 30 tracks, fun, and loads more. You better make sure I see you Sunday, 4 till 6 p.m. for the most played chart.
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3: Truckers

Right, I'm afraid that is it for the giveaway. So I have got all the names I need now to spin that wheel. That'll be done very, very soon after some Iron Maiden and some Windrose. But any requests or shout outs that is now sent in will no longer be considered for the giveaway. You'll hear who the winner is very, very soon.

0: Well, there we go. Iron Maiden with Wrathchild, Windrose, Diggity Hole, Avenged Sevenfold, Carry On, Meshuggah with Combustion, Queen, We'll Rock You, the Fast Version, Black Sabbath, Paranoid, and Avastar with Don't Go Into the Forest. Right then, let's have a bit of fun, shall we? Right. As you know, during the second hour, anyone who sent a request in or a shout out, we're getting put into a hat. I say a hat, it's not really a hat, it's a wheel. We've got the names. So here are the names that are entered. It's Titty with Two Eyes, Demet 2109, Dreamy, Crazy, Dark Control, Alula with brackets Carl, Scania Power, Zol Something, Mickey G, Endless, Nick Barkenhagen, Mac, Nuclear Fox, Beast of Valhalla, and a Samet 35X. Those are the names that is entered into the competition. Let's spin the wheel and let's figure out who has won. It's stopping. Ooh, there we go. The winner of Kerbal Space Program is Samet 35X. That is Samet 35X. You have won yourself a copy of Kerbal Space Program. Please open a ticket at discord.gg/rockersfm. And you can claim the prize of Kerbal Space Program. That's it for me today. Josh is on the way up next, and he's got a giveaway for you as well during that first hour of his show. I'm back next Thursday for another edition of The Ram Show. Remember,
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0: Ram right. It's just gone midnight on Saturday morning. It is time for the TFM weekend. 2 hours in the mix. Should we do it? Kick it off with Bush Baby. Let's go.
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Lavin in the mix for a Saturday morning. Hello. We are kickstarting the weekend the right way on the TFM weekend. My name is Josh and I'm here to serve up the best dance music you have heard in your lifetime. And if I don't do that, then mission failed. Right, we're going to be talking TMP 12 very soon. But now let's dive straight back into the music. This is Tita Lau and What Is Real on the TFM weekend.

Joel Corry, and right now at the TFM weekend. Hello, it's Josh with you all the way through until 2 a.m. this morning. And if you were here for TMP 12's anniversary, we were soundtracking the festival as we do every single year. And this year we decided, you know what, 12 years, that's a very big achievement. We had giveaways going all the way through from 3 o'clock until Ram came on at 11. And I feel like we need to keep that energy going, right? Maybe we need to do our own little TFM weekend giveaway. Hey, I'm not going to say more than that. Diving straight back into the music with Fisher. This is Losing It.

Fisher Losing It, mashed with Oliver Heldens' Gecko Overdrive. And, of course, the incredible Simeon and Justice with We Are Your Friends. And we continue the TFM weekend the right way, going larger than ever with Max Styler now. This one's called Need You Tonight.

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Pitbull, Flo Rida, and Lunch Money Lewis with TJR on the remix of Greenlight. This is TFM. Hello, it's Josh with you on the TFM weekend, soundtracking whatever you're up to for the first day of the weekend. It's Saturday, people. Or maybe while you're listening, it could be Friday still. Either way, we've completed work. The week's over. We need to celebrate. And with the TMP 12 anniversary celebrations being yesterday, I feel like I need to do a little bit of a giveaway. Stay on theme. So we're going to be giving away one ETS2 Greece DLC. 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

0: Dimitri Vegas and Like Mike, Maddox, The Hall and Kiki Solveig. Now, I completely forgot that we were doing a giveaway for an ETS2 Greece DLC, so entries are now closed. I'm going to put them all into a wheel and get a winner selected at random. We'll do that at the end of the hour.
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0: Right, it is that time to reveal the winner of the Grease DLC for ETS 2 right here at Truckers FM. And me and producer Jeremy have been running around putting all the names onto a wheel, and he's just handed me this piece of paper of which says a name that he's rolled out of these incredible entry names. And I can reveal right here at the TFM weekend, as Satisfaction Skank fades away into existence in the background, that, hey, it's Crisis. You have won the ETS 2 Grease DLC. Please open a ticket in our Discord. 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Right, stay there because the energy is going from 100 to, I want to say, 1,000 in the next hour. Stay right there, it's the TFM weekend.
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